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One night I stepped into a club and I saw this beautiful, beautiful girl singing even more beautiful music. I fell madly and passionately in love with her, and I came back every night that she was there. I sit in the back of the club, listen to her music. When the show was over, I'd walk home alone and

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1: Thank you very much. 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Thank you, thank you, thank you, thank you. Man, music is a powerful thing, you know what I'm saying? I thank the Father of Heaven for choosing me to be one of his messengers, you know what I'm saying? Yeah, a little bit of attitude of gratitude, you dig? 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Let's see. I don't know what the next song is. What we're going to do now is send some love up to my man, Mr. Luther Vandross. I recorded one of Luther's songs on the After the Storm CD. And we'd like to play that for you now. This is called, Hey, Do We Believe in Love Out Here? How many of us believe in love? Let me hear you say, yeah! That's right, baby. That's what's going to save us. Don't let it go. This song is called Any Love.

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You can't touch this. 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

devil went down to Georgia. He was looking for a soul to steal, 'cause he was in a bind, he was way behind and needed to make a deal. When he came upon this young boy playing on a fiddle and playing it hot, and the devil jumped up on a hickory stump and said, "Boy, let me tell you what, I guess you didn't know it, but I'm a fiddle player too. And if you'd care to take a dare, I'll make this bet with you. Now you play pretty good fiddle, boy, but give the devil his due. I'll bet a fiddle of gold against your soul, 'cause I think I'm better than you." The boy said, "My name's Johnny, and it might be a sin, but I'll take your bet, you're gonna regret, 'cause I'm the best that's ever

The devil bowed his head because he knew that he'd been beat. And he laid that golden fiddle on the ground at Johnny's feet. Johnny said, devil, just come on back if you ever want to try again. I'd have told you once, you son of a gun, I'm the best it's ever been.